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Presently, a young man whose face revealed the many miles he had traveled brought out a well-worn guitar

They get to Candy's room, at a walk, darkness at Candy's hall. Strangers from the city call my baby's number, and they bring her toys. When I come knocking, she smiles pretty. She knows I wanna be Candy's boy.

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1: Hey, I'm glad you came in here tonight. I'm so itching to dance.

0: I'll find them right here to Edmund Alex Dust. 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Oh, I'm tiny again.
1: Serviceable villain.